Well, you got something to say? 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They're gonna show you.

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0: 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But you ain't had none lately. Ooh, ammonia balls have I.
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I stand in the dark, listening to the steps at my door, just as before.

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Let him who hath understanding reckon the number of the beast, for it is a human number. Its number is 666.

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1: Yes, and neither would you, Derek, this star nonsense.
0: Yes.
1: No, it is it.
0: I'm sure of it.